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1: What up, y'all? 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
2: I had no plans to go all three nights. I was going to go Friday, and that was going to be it. But then when I got, I'm a Roc Nation employee.
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2: 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You got to see it. 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
1: What up, y'all? It's your girl, Jess Hilarious, from the Most Dangerous Morning Show, The Breakfast Club. If you missed the show, here's what you missed.
2: I had no plans to go all three nights. I was going to go Friday, and that was going to be it. But then when I got, I'm a Roc Nation employee.
3: I know.
2: So, you know, it was get down and lay down. So my direct supervisor, Desiree Perez, told me I had to be there Saturday.
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2: And I went Saturday, which I'm glad I did because I love the blueprint.
3: Yep.
2: 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You got to see it. Mm. And so I went. 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
2: 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After this weekend, I don't know if I want to be an employee at Roc Nation no more because they work too goddamn hard. Okay, they got to work too hard. I know it was a very difficult time for them this weekend.
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Thinks she me when she driving the sport. Real over everything, I'm enforced. Lit up the city when I got a torch. I went and got it, I didn't have a choice. I'm from the dirty, we to the north. Step on the second, show no remorse. 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
2: If I were to ask you what makes for a good night's sleep, you'd probably say a dark, quiet room, not too many things on your mind. But every night when you go to get some Z's, how often do you really think about the temperature in your bedroom? Temperature may be one of the most underappreciated factors in sleep. That's according to the Senior Vice President of Research and Scientific Affairs at the National Sleep Foundation. We often hear about lights and screens and stress, but even modest changes in temperature and airflow can influence both how quickly you fall asleep and how deeply you stay asleep. Most experts will recommend a room temperature of 60 to 67 degrees Fahrenheit. You might also experiment with your sheets and what you actually wear to bed. Play around a bit and see what improves your sleep. You might be delightfully surprised. I'm Dr. Sanjay Gupta, helping you live a better life.
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12: I had no plans to go all three nights. 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

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You know I love her right, all night, all right. 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

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Oh yeah. 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Oh.

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2: If I were to ask you what makes for a good night's sleep, you'd probably say a dark, quiet room, not too many things on your mind. But every night when you go to get some Z's, how often do you really think about the temperature in your bedroom? 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That's according to the Senior Vice President of Research and Scientific Affairs at the National Sleep Foundation. We often hear about lights and screens and stress, but even modest changes in temperature and airflow can influence both how quickly you fall asleep and how deeply you stay asleep. Most experts will recommend a room temperature of 60 to 67 degrees Fahrenheit. You might also experiment with your sheets and what you actually wear to bed. Play around a bit and see what improves your sleep. You might be delightfully surprised. I'm Dr. Sanjay Gupta, helping you live a better life.
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6: I had no plans to go all three nights. I was going to go Friday, and that was going to be it. 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
3: Yeah.

hips tick tock when I dance. 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
11: I had no plans to go all three nights. 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
1: What up, y'all? It's your girl, Jess Hilarious, from the Most Dangerous Morning Show, The Breakfast Club. If you missed the show, here's what you missed.
2: I had no plans to go all three nights. I was going to go Friday, and that was going to be it. But then when I got, I'm a Roc Nation employee.
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2: So, you know, it was get down and lay down. So my direct supervisor, Desiree Perez, told me I had to be there Saturday.
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2: And I went Saturday, which I'm glad I did because I love the blueprint.
3: Yep.
2: 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You got to see it. 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
2: 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Okay, they got to work too hard. I know it was a very difficult time for them this weekend.
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1: What up, y'all? It's your girl, Jess Hilarious, from the most dangerous morning show, The Breakfast Club. If you missed the show, here's what you missed.
2: I had no plans to go all three nights. I was going to go Friday, and that was going to be it. But then when I got, I'm a Roc Nation employee.
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2: So, you know, it was get down and lay down. So my direct supervisor, Desiree Perez, told me I had to be there Saturday.
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2: And I went Saturday, which I'm glad I did because I love the blueprint.
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2: And then after that, I'm like, you got to see how he sticks to landing on Sunday. You got to see it. Mm. And so I went. 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
2: 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Okay, they got to work too hard. 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
1: I never knew a love, love, love, a love like this. 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

0: Cardi B outside right here on Q95.5, your number one for hip-hop and R&B. Nina behind the mic, about to get ready to head out and enjoy my day. Of course, before I leave, I always leave you with a word from Nina, and this is very simple. Don't screw over people that have been good to you. Don't play people that have been good to you. Don't try to get over on people that's good to you. That's law. Holla at you tomorrow, same time, same.
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2: 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This is according to Dana Santis, a strength and conditioning specialist. Even though you walk every day, Dana does say you can make small adjustments to immediately improve your walking mechanics. 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
5: What up, y'all? It's your girl, Jess Hilarious, from the most dangerous morning show, The Breakfast Club. 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
6: I had no plans to go all three nights. I was going to go Friday, and that was going to be it. But then when I got, I'm a Roc Nation employee.
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8: 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But if you log off, take a step back from all the hype, you'll find that the actual keys to a longer, healthier life are hiding in plain sight. There are four of them. Number one, nutrition. The Mediterranean diet really is the gold standard. Number two, exercise. You should be getting 150 minutes of moderate intensity exercise or 75 minutes of vigorous intensity exercise every week, plus strength training and stretching. Number three, sleep. Sleep is when your body and your brain repair themselves. You should be getting 7 to 9 hours a night. And finally, number four, often gets forgotten, socialization. It's not a bonus. It's a necessity for a healthy life, finding a sense of community, purpose, and belonging. I'm Dr. Sanjay Gupta, helping you live a better life.
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3: I had no plans to go all three nights. I was going to go Friday, and that was going to be it. 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

0: 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Yeah. 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Your number one for hip-hop and R&B.
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8: 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And there's perhaps no movement more fundamental than walking. It reinforces the alignment, stability, and coordinated muscle activation that supports how your body moves, whether you're doing strenuous exercise or simply going about your daily life. This is according to Dana Santis, a strength and conditioning specialist. Even though you walk every day, Dana does say you can make small adjustments to immediately improve your walking mechanics. 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I'm Dr. Sanjay Gupta, helping you live a better life.
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1: 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It's your girl Jess Hilarious from the Most Dangerous Morning Show, The Breakfast Club. 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
2: I had no plans to go all three nights. I was gonna go Friday, and that was gonna be it. But then when I got, I'm a Roc Nation employee.
3: I know.
2: So, you know, it was get down and lay down. So my direct supervisor, Desiree Perez, told me I had to be there Saturday.
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2: 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You gotta see it. Mm. 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
2: 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Okay, they got to work too hard. 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
3: What up, y'all? It's your girl, Jess Hilarious, from the Most Dangerous Morning Show, The Breakfast Club. 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
4: I had no plans to go all three nights. I was going to go Friday, and that was going to be it. 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

Thinks she me when she driving this sport. Real over everything, unenforced. Lit up the city when I got a torch. I went and got it, I didn't have a choice. I'm from the dirty, we took the north. Step on the, I can't show no remorse. Straight in the streets when I jump out the porch. Yeah, Mrs. Trendsetter, whatever she do, they bite.

0: 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Yeah. 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

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Yeah. 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

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Yeah. 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